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0: 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I'm saying, sir, example, everyone's in here. We expect first, or one can be sure, sir, example, do a Ghana. Now, other mining companies as well follow, sir, guidelines and strict.
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0: 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Yeah, Junimo, Junimo, Junimo,
1: Junimo. 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
1: Was side for Dr. Kwame Nkrumah Kwame Appiah could be our ten and Kedrasa for Wakuja Mani or Saja for Prekopeno. Your body fell from April or May, you are no man can't quite ya. 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I'll brown some duca reba appear the secron crown. 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

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I do young coupon and no. 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What dumb ye? 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Christo William Kunim before. 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I dumb young coupon. 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As we worship this morning, Akumebia Ebubuo Adum Nyankopo Namo Soria Yusunesira Wamunina Yanabemwabuo Yawatoa Yento Yatinji Daniswa, what Timmy Watrotromu? What Timmy in his private car, in her private car? I don't pay a dum young coupon. 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

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And she ready with you. I'm off for the no more. One more. 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And ready no more. Now one cotton serving. I buy a man, ye biara. 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And she say, ye biara, and fray again. One money no quarry come for young coupon. The Penya coupon, every you move.

0: pray. 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And Krenina Teddy on 95.1. Ofa Trotro Move. Ofa Buses Move. Ofa Taxis Move. Ofa Boat Move. Yango Move. I had no BRT. And 3 minutes gone past seven. Enjoy yourself, Pastor. You have your mom when you're not saying. Now your mom when you're not quabba. Let's do this one.
1: Good morning,
2: Mr. Speaker.
1: I remember I'm from Bokwadia. I remember, no pay. 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

0: any live on our Facebook handle. 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
1: are you ready for a new one?
0: I'm going to do Cantamanto, Medina, and any enclaves. Domi, Kwabega.
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0: numbers and Yahoo's are not them. 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
1: And I know they're them. I did,
0: yeah. Now, no, a papa, be a messiah, and I say, Yahoo's are no one, no one, no person. Now, no,
1: I
0: intend to be on. Say, Yahoo's are not them, pa, Miss Anna, not them, pa. Yahoo's are in China, no pay. And you're in church, you know. Now, Kaswa for no, you do Kaswa, not Yachia Isaac.
1: The Republic of Kaswa.
0: Isaac Kaswa Pista. Say Kaswa no omo mu omo omo constitution.
1: Aye. Say your man yo.
0: Omo omo omo constitution. Kura anka yewo regional police division unit. Greater Accra one dey regional. Central region one dey. Yet say regional we any one there be. I was a Kaswa we here independent. Yes, I got tea bro Kaswa mo.
1: Central East.
0: Internally, you say your Central East. Then they Kaswa there, no. Into Kaswa there, you enter Chiumi na, you enter Chiumi. And you enter Yuni Abema na, the neighbor aye illegal connection, no. You enter.
1: Adenta.
0: Ashali Buchi. Ashali Buchi. You enter or no?
1: Kwame Onyo.
0: You neighbor aye illegal.
1: Now we snitch this. Debia na ojina no
0: kwa. I was snitch 10 years of snitching. I know them pa. You enter na no pay. Mirror finidi. Yen church o mi na na ye mo mu se na eh ye nya na wo kanta wan to your friends eh
1: ano kanta wan to
0: ano yen chi ano so
1: wan chi a edi a oni obi nya problem ano pe
0: edi wo he in some one ah okay ah ni o in some general hospital nche ho no
1: ai ana Kofi Gabon so wo eyi
2: onu e fe 5.1
0: e wo he
1: University of Ghana Business School ni opsi to a graduate
0: oh okay atomic side ono
1: ai.
0: Oh, okay. Yeah, I'll copy sec. Sorry, I don't know. Oh, I want to coffee gabs.
1: Oh, I know.
0: Oh, okay. Any coffee and a mabbess around. Why?
1: I said there'd be a trend moon and him was saying meow.
0: And then you mabbess around coffee.
1: I'll be doing the nowhere while you're busy.
0: Oh, okay.
1: Who be doing on any radio? No.
0: You're BM their tune, yeah.
1: BM. Obi a wo twem bia
0: ati. Ah, but say ehona say organizer bi wo ho.
1: Eyo no a Kofi Gabs asem na make.
0: Oh, Kofi na for organizer.
1: Ai, wono wo serious pa.
0: Oh, okay. Una say yakọ pompita o holas week ground. Oh, okay. Mi nim da.
1: Ze Kofi say onim say eh ne.
0: Ah.
1: Tino,
0: oh, okay. Radio adwuma dia saa o.
1: Ah, dey be do e be dey.
0: Utimi share nipa nipa, so na wo use we na ya, utie na no pe bia nti no. Kofi na pe ya chao. Your child could be na Amamole Nipano, your friends and Collins.
1: Collins.
0: Ah, Yancha Collins.
1: I saw the Abna in campaign.
0: Ah, campaign. We campaign manager here.
1: We saw board the pan, no cool, no loose. We said you busy at your chain.
0: Oh, manager, he almost do your machine. Nah, Lucy.
1: Also still,
0: also still, Opa, no. Collins. Uluzo aso be se wen sa no pa jose Yancha ai Yancha Collins.
1: Boys new year na boys this they say yauza you mistake no ko lusuba e be the pass of be
0: na yauza obelusu there
1: o say
0: na yauza olusu I say yauza lusu ani phone about twatwe ne
1: on lusu yauza lusu
0: pressure boys be to amano o memo ha no
1: su whom constituency organizer NDC enya dia yauza belusu
0: sir I no mo tun na be next month
1: I think
0: it's
1: next month.
0: Yeah,
1: conference is October. I'm more picking forms this month.
0: Yeah, this month.
1: Yes, I think on the 15th.
0: No month on October.
1: So my memory serves me right. I think on the 15th, yeah, I'm be picking nomination forms.
0: Not regional near that be November on.
1: Originally be November.
0: Yeah, November. Not national near December.
1: December. Oh, yes. Okay.
0: Say national near.
1: I'm more interested because here.
0: National near. Say.
1: NDC national elections.
0: Me more interested because here. National. Say. And I'm interested so any chairman level. Chairman level un kra no.
1: A chairman level
0: kra. Senior man kesi ni pa no so ye dware no de naba.
1: E de naba.
0: I say abura che we dware ana. Na che say o sisi ne ho.
1: And e ba no youth organizer and so.
0: E no de ye dware na wie. Ye dware na wie sisi ne ho wie o kan minta. Well simple kra. Ye dware na
1: wie. O kan minta ye de neighbor.
0: Una say onu kra so o ko no pool. Ni pa no mo de neighbor no.
1: O de competition no.
0: Assemblyman level. On kwa assemblyman.
2: 95.1 of course.
0: Hey, Debbie. Yeah, my own man be contest election.
1: Let me say vote.
0: Oh, come into there. I feel let me say why not against so oh, winning a resoundingly. Resounding victory, pa.
1: With immediate effect.
0: Oh, me say, oh, can't less than 90%. Next election we lose. Unya less than 90 and as well. I
1: had the interest, you may declare more. You were interested.
0: National youth organizer. With immediate effect.
1: You were interested, pa.
0: NDC. Who came in there? Simple. Now, a man also know and who's who interest or Hana?
1: A man, dear. Na come with interest, ba kumbi.
0: By interest, that's the only decline. Who you
1: dilute interest?
0: What you want to
1: say?
0: Interest in decline. Who you? What you want to say?
1: And a baby, a man, dear, ne ya kwako esisiya. A ma uteki saisa enye ye
0: on.
1: Because already no. Abigail Elom. Eba, right?
0: Abigail Oba.
1: I'm told so Oba.
0: And your course, you know,
1: oh, my home when the flyers near the
0: other flyer, you bet me. Ah, but say your name, sir.
1: And Crosby Soba, right?
0: So Crosby, the leading candidate.
1: The leading candidate, you say. And Jifan Soba.
0: Jifadia.
1: Deputy, your host is here.
0: Oh, okay.
1: I want to so Beba main. No.
0: Oh, no, so Beba main.
1: Aye.
0: That's it. Deputy for me, you know,
1: as you say, in the whole of a pa, and a bed, dimper, and these women organizers. Mammy and sending in our whole of a pa.
0: Yeah, and okay, and okay.
1: But I'm going to be and come confused.
0: Abigail, yeah, deputy CEO or Maslow Canamba.
1: Debbie, on what you see, Abigail, yeah. No, Abigail, you see you and Cassel.
0: On a means you know,
1: I Maslow.
0: Oh, Maslow.
1: Aye.
0: Now, or resigned, dear.
1: Oh, say,
0: why resigned, dear?
1: And yet it is a yes, ordinary resignation of my chief of staff.
0: But chief in person by Giatum.
1: Chief say on acting a crana yen shadi. And he resignation, idiot. What would you confirm me about what they call Sana Neatiti?
0: Now, a Jifanso, eh?
1: What say? I Jifanso, only baby.
0: Yeah, the dear Jano.
1: Only baby, yeah.
0: And I Crosby.
1: Crosby.
0: Honorable Crosby Mensa.
1: I want to say, on one call in Pinibium. And why, yeah, Juman or Nemo.
0: And also, I were a parliament that. And I did. So, no, I say, campaign team on sports. No, can't come home.
1: No, come
0: home. No, or a big woman football advocate.
1: Oh, okay.
0: And or a big woman football advocate. And so, no, I say, at the moment, no, you could hear down smooth and see a Juman pa sports, women football, and this animal in Nano.
1: Nammy TDS, you to organize Omokofa, Kuabia Bana, Omo friends as a Basara, as a Basrea, as a Juan Juan Binams, hey, NDC.
0: David,
1: you don't have time to joke with concert parties, eh?
0: Party, no. In what started the job? Why is me came? Why is me soon?
1: Why is me soon?
0: Who you will be obeyed me?
1: Obeyed me,
0: I should say, you might come by it in a boom.
1: Fulumbak, yes, I must have.
0: I'm where can boys new boom, mom, they call you to me 2024. No, back who or why I was so for BF in North Abba. What do you mean?
1: I'm calling you the engineer, you know. Now, and Crawfonso, besides, I say that they are a near man or a check. As I say, the only diplomatic politician in Ghana right now. Nanka first, me free say, Uyi, President Mahama free, what?
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1: Less diplomat. Ah, Nanka, or no, the politics or yen is say or the attract Ghana she. And you could get to a black one.
0: Oh, okay.
1: Our foreign affairs minister. But say, you know, you see, there is a new diplomatic politician that just as he said, yeah, and near my warrior, and I know the brutal. In the end, issue. And nobody who know Namha, or Chinabu who know Lechawaha. And no behono are making statement we waha. And no behono yes yo socialist party say what we are seeing now kushia. No akoka say waha.
0: Yeah.
1: Chairman General.
0: Oh, okay.
1: Chairman General Sam that make it.
0: Oh no, who's a or your senior
1: in the last 1 month, I say oh my mukras on Timo. And then on Nam Russia or China on Nam Europe, then on Nam Han.
0: We can't wait their name is an old Ghana.
1: No whatever.
0: Okobon Pai Kaka.
1: Okobon Pai
0: Rabbi.
1: Oh, chairman and said and declare interest and national chairman or Bessan Kubio.
0: And now Kubi,
1: or say,
0: National chairman,
1: there be my boys need the Kirby, sir.
0: National chairman,
1: I wound him so on Kubi.
0: Wouldn't you examine him so on,
1: sir?
0: ne ba be ma nanse yoko ka anse ma samme ma ne pa choi de ne samne ma ne pa choi empenyu fo fere ne so on pa choi so on pa samme choi
1: ai
0: ne ba be me
1: Vanderpoel
0: on a wa wi ni lante Vanderpoel wo kai se some time ago bi obe ka anse ono onya national chairman be di
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0: se chairman general se obe san ba that is asedu nketi aso obe san ba
1: and the onko okay
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1: I see.
0: International chairman there me sure say chairman maybe.
1: But on hwe ni ye na kokon ye do hodie ni BNC. President.
0: Sir.
1: I said no ye di nkomo o
0: de. Say general catch any say men ko.
1: Nko biem ti no betimi abe fami. Afi wi ase na.
0: Na wa ba.
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1: Nka kokutu na ne deputy wa ba na nko jina ne nan so pa.
0: I say say mo yin afi.
1: E na de abufuo ni ade nyina ko ba ya
0: so ko ni. Atame o satame o si.
1: Ni abi ya deputy. O ye strong power.
0: Ifo koku.
1: Oh.
0: So now say your money Christian Council over be as I say.
1: At your church so they were tight pa.
0: On there.
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0: NDC no money na. I think he is one of the greatest writers.
1: And the party needs him. NDC the money say say o mu hia kwaku pa.
0: E be take time am so who issues we at. Am so who issues na che.
1: The party or young from so na wa jet
0: me. Na chairman ba ko no be ko there.
1: Enti o say
0: chairman ba ko no be ko there.
1: Chairman ba ko no. Eyi
0: Anya chairman ba kunu.
1: Dia he.
0: Chairman general ba kunu. Position ba kunu obeko.
1: Obeko. Dia he ndi obeko. Ai.
0: Obeko.
1: Se na say no.
0: Oko di obe winu.
1: Na say no follow ni social media handles na. Na say ni branding ni nyina. Presidential branding ni
0: adia. Presidential.
1: Ai presidential branding pa.
0: Na say president obeko.
1: Yeah. Flag bearer. And Kemi Krada. We are making him say a dear job. Say this, they say at the appointed time, he had to force in this. Okay.
0: What do you want? I don't
1: know. But the question is, so I see you don't get your Trinity. So
0: I'm
1: a flag bearer.
0: I'm
1: a bedding. I
0: see the Trinity. I didn't go over to him. I see you do.
1: What's it?
0: I did go over to him. I see.
1: I didn't have a so I said, the bear compromising.
0: Oh, the man can't say, oh, that's it. Compromise. Just say, you'd be not that down.
1: Sir.
0: Ebi obi na da no.
1: Ono a wuli
0: na kumemu a beto. Ono a
1: bifu na kumemu a beto.
0: Ofu na kumemu a beto.
1: Na nsa se presidential post ni ade e. E wo ma no akofa those days. And then Wednesday, right? Monday numre na me kan ne profile kakra kwan a ofa so obeye adwuma e wo the Ghana Stock Exchange. At the time no kura no mo na ye pioneers of the stock exchange trading in Ghana. And na fe no mo dia ba foforo. And I want year training, ma warm one on the best trainee award in Ninja Nani idea. Not just a chairman profile, and one start here. Or more profile in the chair. Free ticket.
0: You know, some boom, you know, chairman and
1: chairman professionally. Why you were how I were hack a crack. And your side, you politics and your corner foam swa. You were one no bike a crack near the Ninja. I want you the train. I won't be on.
0: Okay.
1: I had to follow Nashibi.
0: Why? Follow no.
1: I made me follow. Okay. Me shepa.
0: Obi so send me message. What has to say? I was say. Check my agenda and there. Me say, o follow, but when him say problem, but come binya pa. Check my age.
1: Any age.
0: Aye.
1: Send him fear wedding. Ah, no.
0: Fear wedding. No.
1: I know never a bed there.
0: Who say sometime ago? Me catch her. I say, in kofu binu susu say, bibia, in kofafone de gane do ye no.
1: And say see a mark or club be a chance.
0: You can see a mark or club be a chance to be money be demanding.
1: And you want and came on a chance.
0: In Tinkau, a so per candidate or a younger Kaka.
2: 95.1.
0: Hanka and Ono has a better chance of appealing to Gen Z for no. Mind you, Gen Z for no.
1: But say, we know
0: you're in your control, man. No, you can't ask a moon person by GD say you're in your control, man.
1: Say, we know options in the war.
0: Sir,
1: I want teacher to be answering some moon, Echi. And I'm a boy.
0: And say, in Tinamakans, I say, a whole no that factor and be her chairman kaka.
1: Debbie, and I make her say a contest. Assuming say Gen Z is in the person who contested here.
0: Would there be not Gen Z for no more to be contest?
1: Debbie,
0: I'm going to be contesting.
1: The American,
0: but Gen Z for now also almost tabak.
1: No, what I'm saying is that okay, in respect of age, right?
0: Aye.
1: And I'm saying, okay, there are so many people within the NDC here, almost age, you know, say what form. At all forces, any age or form, or very young, right? And it is up to you to show forth and to be able to win the election. A open contest.
0: Who said any? Any NDC no mungu. Who said assembly time I'm
1: for now, no. For now, no NDC new flag bearer. And since I'm coming the end,
0: they be saying American. Say time I'm MPP for Babaye Omo primaries. No. What I say? In common back where you there is one candidate or yet the choice of the delegates. And there's another candidate or no, so you're the choice of the people. Not to say, Mount Fuonu Susu say, party need the way bar, you're better near to a man.
1: Okay.
0: Party need the way in so bar, mobile jim when it's election.
1: Mm-hmm.
0: And then, yeah, delegates, BBN, you also almost share one, almost personal choice, that is the choice of the delegates.
1: And the choice of the Ghanaian.
0: Musha, we are, and I'm more about the shares, nipei. Your tone in my gun of one be yint. A honor message in a dipani Sunday and air trim my genes also say, Gen Z for Ghana for a Gen Z for no net to a banner cassie. Even though a month time you're interested in election, because last year, info analytics for a smart up on most of your years, the voter propensity are a low, any apathy about from the Gen Z for a D walk with an apathy. Do an uncle to about
1: no moja.
0: Say Gen Z for new margin song, but toi.
1: Yes, you show my ammonia dagi. It's a moody more of my dagi for
0: a nanima moye. And your mamma moye, bear damn pan, ya interested.
1: Young co parties in funny a man fra near Mandy more of my dagi for
0: a modia, sir. A chemistry, Mr. Speaker.
1: In Trayanum, no.
0: Let me go to one time science lab.
1: Don't worry, me okay,
0: sir. Chemistry. When you're friend titration,
1: when you be ever,
0: when you titration,
1: and you do how we cross the bridge. Nah, I so we'll say, oh, you're Gen Z.
0: Aye.
1: Don't beat me up for a consultant, pa. Kesia pa.
0: Hey, brother, Mr. Speaker, go for my consultant, so I'm more memo,
1: sir.
0: And I'm also in consult to mobile Lusu Dao.
1: Oh, sir.
0: Miracles.
1: Obien Lusu.
0: Currently, 5-0.
1: 5-0.
0: 5-0.
1: Okay.
0: 5-0, you know, we need.
1: I see. Ebefa. Now, are you chairman, no DNO? Chairman, no DNO. Upon for Su Bao.
0: Sir.
1: Aye.
0: What jarring are we?
1: Say, we need upon for Su.
0: Say, we need to move jarring.
1: Aye, Waba.
0: What jarring are
1: we? Waba.
0: What says in where we?
1: Aye.
0: Ah, Oba.
1: Nando and say, Crow, Kodia award to America was not there.
0: Oh, okay.
1: That just said, the more you do, pa. So, any more pomfos?
0: Minim ne pa.
1: Former local government minister.
0: Minim ne pa. Omo de neighbor.
1: Omo de neighbor. Na, Waba, oponfosu eba.
0: Na, ayo. Wakumu chairman, dear.
1: Oze.
0: Wakumu chairman, dear.
2: And the meeting. 95.1.
1: And the
0: meeting. And
1: the. Oponfosu, ba. Sir, currently, one no year GIPC for board chairman. Right? Ghana Investment Promotion.
0: Board chairman, so they he has over resign. Obey me.
1: I won't hear so bear resign. Obey me aba straight. But Oba. Na akoye to say Boachie Jia could be any be. Could damn nigh war party in the
0: moon. Consensus for now and the company and the
1: cheaper as a brain as a one necessary. Okay. Umo dupa and
0: Tino. Saba Queen Chopano Copayan was sending a campaign.
1: Sir.
0: Was sending a campaign.
1: Chopon for Suba.
0: Chema Jiatum.
1: Eh, wo beba.
0: Chema Jiatum.
1: Ose.
0: Bisa se Chema Jiatum.
1: Ende minya.

0: Football Cup and any Ebaso and my reference and at 1 o'clock PM and game no Ebaso our Poland name 3 PM our Ghana ha and I saw game no ebetimi ashe na and a etimi at of Ghana yene South Korea and I etimi ashe na yetimi edi abweni arena sosnov yekeho and I saw big game no etimi Ebaso head coach Edema the Black Princesses. What in some to John? Orocha Samson. Wakasa Wachirum said, Am I you are on? You see, yeah, we opening game against Ecuador. Omidia two machi. Wamo ebe for Kose. Ewo ene gema. Wamo beti me upon my training. Say, mistakes. Oh, yeah, yeah. In the first game, no. Some mistakes, you know, ome correct it. Ninina.
1: Our training was good. Thank God. Now I can say, confidently say that the girls have come over the last game's shocker and the emotions in it. So now it looks like we are ready to go. We have always been good to go. We work on the last third almost all the time. We just need to give them more confidence in it. And that's why we train on them every day so they score more goals and get more confident. And that's what we've done today. I would just say the first game actually was a very weird game. Weird in many sense that what we normally do at ease was not really working. And it can also be so many factors, difficult to pinpoint. But as a team and as a sort of character we have in the team here, this is a challenge that we will handle it well. The girls were all down, just like myself, the first day and so. But we have shaked it up and now we are ready to go and redeem ourselves. So we are looking forward for tomorrow.
0: We and in command, Charles Sampson, head coach, Edema, the Black Princesses of Ghana. With me, Esha, Yenafe, with me, Eddie Tuja, Yen Remo, our the Cup Champions League, Mediama Sporting Club, and round on Matacha Town, our Lubumbashi. I'm with you, Mr. Weekend, the Omni TP Mazembe, return for Chanel. If you have a team, Akos, and a former TP Mazembe, one more player, Daniel Nia J, what they are to just say, and was a Mediama Sporting Club, Omunya, Aresimu, now hope no, Buho, Bia Intimin says, after Mulusi 1-0, no, still, or when you soon say, Mediama, a bit to me, Akko, no ma kwa kwa ten things around a war a Lubumbashi. Daniel ni a J. Nunkoma or the tuja any.
2: Oh, Kaka met me a crash on one said football. What to me a Bahaba the Shawan? I'm not so to me a for a papu winnie. And you know, the AC and run. I saw Mother Two or Mochi. Now I'm on prepare for Sunday. Match me our money machine the robot. If you have it to me, they are one day. Or make my papa send a resource. And she has a more encouraging players, more moves and catch. 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
2: Leg, you know, where to rob office or say a call. And I don't say, yes, wedding pool and I say wedding queen. The white to me up a hand, my brother shall one. Most of it to me after turning results and not around in Tino. The hands are also a very encouraging player.
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2: Don't lose focus. Now, Monkey Poor concentration, you know, high. And every I'm to me, I think me apart from Jim Quilling. And your mom work among more players, what is in there is among more players, among encouraging players, you know, you have more. Energy, come to me and give me the proper training resource or not. In the sense of Molita and that's all also quite. If you have it to me, but some more might be more good here and your more for the very worst.
0: Way and in command, Daniel Nia J. Aronia All Sports or so. What's him, Eddie Tuja? Yeah, but the Ghana Premier League anymore. National Insus, week 2 of the Ghana Premier League in 24 8 me, Ashe. Na and a. I'm 24 ebetimi ahwe na omo de eya fishers no e dia ba na near jay

0: And that was the year 2022. 24th December, na me benya accident. Me see where airport now, my way home, no na me benya accident. Me fracture, I meet me here at show.
1: Wow.
0: Yeah, what me now say.
1: Okay. Camera, with my, I capture mommy.
0: Yeah.
1: Fracture, when you say. Okay. Camera. Hey. Nemu bui.
0: E bu pong.
1: Inti, you didn't see me no? Daddy and accident.
0: Eh, daddy and accident.
1: Ah, inti, ene ma uja bobo?
0: Ema ene ma uja bobo up to date.
1: Wow. Okay. Hey, come on, please pick it. Into my job, social media is here. Facebook is here. Into once that dear, a share a nine, a one nine a con honum. Into bra Facebook, bra Facebook is here. Then bra Facebook, be shady. Be shady. Obia, we need a chance, a ball national under 17. We need a quiet a ball, some of the Premier Leagues in Ghana. We need a quiet Togo, South Africa, Turkey. Into if you take care back Ghana.
0: Yeah,
1: 2022. Okay, because I go my mommy. But your Facebook is here, bra Facebook.
0: That was the year 2022, 24th December.
1: Okay.
0: And fans are not too early morning.
1: I'll be see you Ghana, from Turkey to Ghana. Ghana.
0: Mm-hmm. At times, so maybe I can crash and I'm a bugger.
1: No, I saw a girlfriend, Bruno. So.
0: Imagine many car crash, you know. We way to hotel, and that's the time, hotel be or airport side or.
1: Okay.
0: I don't know, I'm a call. Tikana me foreno. I'm the kind of Pimiana. My roof, you'll be up on him, say my bagana.
1: Ah, no, be himself, bagana.
0: Member, personal manager, crow manager, me call him, say my bag.
1: Ade.
0: Man, I'm a bookie flight.
1: Say Bianca, Unima, even call it cab a file.
0: And on no corner, I advise me, say, my member down. Because now, if I say 2 weeks break, be.
1: Okay.
0: And on one, soon I'm a free camping house on our lodging hotel. I'm say,
1: I will take you.
0: I can mean stay for that 2 weeks. And after 2 weeks, I'm in a long break. Be a
1: mama down.
0: Nanka, I'm mama down.
1: Okay.
0: But
1: it's now over for what?
0: I didn't know I go about so. So I'm about to down. Me so me will break there. Now then I'm be traveling home for that 2 weeks. Now me.
1: Now me go okay. Now unko. Okay. It's after accident, you know what happened?
0: After accident, you know, after your life, you know, tough.
1: Mm-hmm. When your manager got to know, say, what about Ghana, how many accidents, you know? Then okay.
0: Manager, much disappointed. Much disappointed, because on the problem, when we send me down hospital, on emergency 37, or when we bear my power, I don't know, and it's when I put my feeling bad. Yeah.
1: And your girlfriend, your parents?
0: My girlfriend, they know there after accident in the Puno, I say, spirit, man, tell them, Kabi, you
1: Nipana, or introduce you into cocaine. I know it's war outside of a ball, Cranel said Bragana, never to Chimina Conno. After accident, no one will be.
0: No.
1: Hmm.
0: If I saw ever visiting me that dinner, very dinner, my friends and my banner, my accident, say, no.
1: Okay.
0: All by hospital, my only beam. Or free hospital, only piano.
1: Up to date.
0: Me and I accident, and so I happen, and me ran my phone. My phone, the kitami, and my name, my card be crammy, yano. Tin my na access and sending on the me try no Facebook on reply.
1: Up to date. Toss mommy.
0: Ti afi de be ma cooking no be ade un say no. Afi de nipa be junkie. Un boy kwa un hu say nipa na mo no. Afi de me na wo for no kwa say me hu omo na ISM for say me tita omo. Because me hu ISM free nipa ti biem.
1: Wo ka say cooking my bear junkie. I'm getting a junkie. I'm just like a crap. Maybe I know beat you. No one's why junkie. Of course, I life no wobble. And I say possible.
0: Oh, and they true. Yeah, you can just say
1: it's my own. Be a junkie.
0: Be a junkie. It's just a cocaine. No, over chin, do baby. A jolly idea, jolly pony, jolly.
1: It's not wound.
0: That be wound. Are
1: they?
0: I bet do baby no jolly. I was a techie. No, techie better. Wound is car. The back of your manner. O take ara wa ko ye wa ko die ukra
1: ah minti asie o adan na wuchi okina yen ye o se jare
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1: o wuchi ye betete
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1: mhm
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1: te se wuchi kokino na u dare a e betete
0: I bet it's a
1: crime. And untino, and you can say, Ujari.
0: Dabi.
1: A damp penny.
0: Wow. Who in the panels? Who is a wabo dam?
1: Mhm.
0: Oh, you are who Felisa, you know about who TB ABT is about down for.
1: Oh, okay.
0: Yeah.
1: Into who be a junkie?
0: Junkie.
1: Cocaine, Uche, for how long?
0: me chi cocaine

0: For me, fans almost 5 years or
1: bare
0: 6 years.
1: Five years. Calculate your crowd. I have say a day now. Uchukoke.
0: Uchukoke.
1: Every day.
0: Yeah.
1: There's no single day. Yeah. Now, won't you?
0: Hey, let's attack a crime. Boom, man, you're crying. Taking the truth. Yeah. I heard a bell say, Utimi bubu.
1: Auntie said, what's tactical? Can you chia? A bell say, Adriane.
0: I say, every day, tin be a day, be a sewunya.
1: Inti na e de no ocha anopa no e wiyan sa ocha anopa e wiyan enyumre.
0: Da bi anopa e wiyan enyumre.
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1: Mm-hmm. 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
0: Ebi wa abo krono. 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Oko kone amanfo. What I say, mm-hmm. Street in the street, you know, maybe be to get money to feed our addiction.
1: It's not where they.
0: Maybe I'll cry, maybe I'll meet me, call back, maybe I'll make a corner.
1: But you're in church, you know. No, now we're arm robber.
0: Damn.
1: And now you're thieving. Someone say thieving.
2: Pilfering.
1: Now you're pilfering.
0: Yeah. If you have a fa. Make I say, maybe you cry, maybe I'm more abusive. I'm phoning now by you're man plodding.
1: Yeah.
0: Me mama mo abu mama me anti be free my say busu afon na ehia ye na if you of one on my ban me nwan keto na me sesa obi afon daga obi afon phones be 18 phones no
1: kwa 18
0: o de console on gia he be 1.5 2 million phone I turn be 1000 something no so ohun opre so be boy duro no and ani panu so ohun so ye junkie wo cry we discover my o de ko boy duro tin wo kwa pasa de ni free unsa. 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Now, next can now call yard the chrono.
1: It's not a dinner boy, no more far, only cheap. Because, per se, Unias
0: can a cake and uncle buy the chrono.
1: Okay.
0: Cause, oh, sorry, I'm a park run on your beam boy. Obi crack a sound upon a cassette or call to me day. Baby crack bonny prano. Cause, Unamo Kawanga send the panacra vibrating.
1: Okay. I'm young, quite a cra. A man, I will born out position me.
0: Now, be a goalkeeper.
1: We're a goalkeeper. Oh, okay. Interesting. What's it?
0: Yeah, me too.
1: Now, what's the year, baby?
0: That was 2013.
1: 2013. Yeah. What's the Parkwesi
0: Fabian? Parkwesi Fabian.
1: Parkwesi Fabian. Yeah. Fabian Mreso. Okay. Interesting. Mongo gonna put your why? Now, I'm on social media, mommy. Now, or now, share me no. Interesting. Now, interesting. Apart from the time of football, no. Mongo na auto into that drugs.
0: Okay. Me can. Me find says that time. Now, me so me focus on my own life. Interesting. Now, me share the obi here.
1: Okay, mm-hmm. But camping na am I call into that?
0: Yeah,
1: am I going to that? Now you're not okay no side, no. What's up? You could for about 5 years.
0: Yeah.
1: Your biggest regret, pa? That Benna, Ochin ya won't say we dear. What's it for? Say
0: Felix
1: New Kui pa bebia. What you read here?
0: Oh yeah, fair. And me find say, bear that was last year. The pia do baby my moose. I know baby my dread the ice and me friendly party beam.
1: Isn't it see?
0: I said, my chick okay now, do baby, I'm going to say, no, I'm going to say,
1: my papa. And then I want you to do
0: baby, I'm going to say, I'm going to say, I'm going to say, I'm going to say, too much.
1: Obia cocaine tea, what bagana, a betrug cocaine, when your accident. I don't need an ammo enjoy.
0: No, dear.
1: Because when your accident, I'm my football career, no, a baby, yet. Say, when you ask one come back to take you. Which year?
0: That was, the fans say, 2018.
1: Accident in the
0: sea. Yes, accident in the sea. Minya chance in 2018. No. But accident in the sea, 2022.
1: 2022. Oh, say,
0: see,
1: and
0: say.
1: And up to date, 20 minko bio. I'm out of football career. I bear you. I don't need an end to for a moon who said, no idea who ye at the bunny.
0: That time cocaine agent ni padre.
1: It's a man undri.
0: David.
2: Ability to think good in your.
0: Yeah.
1: Only at the Yabo border?
0: No, on a training section.
1: Training session?
0: Yeah.
1: When I train in that? Oh, which team?
0: No, yeah, training. Time I come to one park.
1: Oh, can you tell your mate?
0: I never meet Mumbai. I said training section. No, nah, nah. Yeah. Corner, no, no, no, no, no, have a training. Nah, boom.
1: Oh, okay.
0: Yeah.
1: Young share now say, we see car and nowadays, a sort of, you know, now, okay, pokron is what I'm wanting.
0: me find say abontin there na me shada anya say madin na me kofia me find say na me mama ne papa wo bi pa
1: nti ya chew da ofia bo
0: say abo me papa nkasa po afra ma ya be timi ofia ma ya bo me da
1: o because of
0: that ono nkasa ko lucky me soda
1: mhm
0: because o say soja ni penyimu a ne ba ye say there ni ngwa say
1: e dey see o mu hu say you are into drugs
0: em say na ebedu baby me talk right to me the best ye
1: I've done fair review.
0: Dabby. A cocaine, they'll do baby, I'll treat you, baby, a wounding fair you.
1: Ade.
0: Dabby, me find me who say I'm in training for wounding fair you.
2: Obsession, no compulsion, a kuta say, S.O. no mundro bonino. A mouse, I drain no, so bedroom, yes, so bimpo air shell.
1: Yeah,
0: okay.
2: And I'm cow addict, unum cocaine, or beer, numbi, unquana, or cotton, unquana, or tree. Senka, or mantua corner, be now the quacoshena, why? But, sir, wo corner, no poor quacoshena, oh, yenny sinna, oh, fix it, wo bon canin, your ma, a quire, oh, fast with the train. 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
0: yeah.
2: Because there we no bi enye bi
1: nte eyi ferre everyone is so
0: ferre everyone is so kra e ma o ferre ade
1: wo ka bi se wo twen hu se bi odu no wa firi nipem ye mon ko bon firi ho no e de si ya hu se no bi wa firi nipem
0: there was a time me find say me share me mate bi
1: okay. Football mate, no school mate.
0: No, school mate.
1: Okay.
0: In Barras Boys, but no chance to be soldier. In Papa soldier for.
1: But no chance. 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
0: Yeah.
1: Interior settings.
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1: Oh, okay. Twas, mami.
0: You know, I'm a madam for no whom you are quite known. May my shed my own in Temu, but no whom nor kai me. 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Na me ami tumi ofu say no. Ti me kofie na mkaje ma me say. Na ma tell about choosing rehab.
1: Okay.
0: Yeah, ma tell about choosing me bonka ni ma na. Choosing for outreach.
1: E dey bonka.
0: Baby enum kokeno.
1: Oh, okay. Mo be bia mo no bonka say.
0: Yeah, yeah, a specific place I hire for heating ma ho.
1: Okay.
0: In Framanko ho.
1: Ah.
0: Yeah.
1: Heat in my house. In Framasso Nko.
0: In Framasso Nko.
1: My heat in my house.
0: Yeah.
2: Mami Kasaka. Onse, mostly yet on drugs or ghetto. Na ghetto, see any convenient place, addict, and I use a via a use syndrome on the chrono.
1: Okay.
2: But with heroin and cocaine, there, a airtight zone.
1: And on empen Framasso.
2: And be, now, just imagine, so we kwa koto rock bako, 50 CD. Now the matches back on everything within a microsecond.
1: A damper
2: now when you're instant reprieve, you know. Now, what quack what now, baby, I'm from my walk. Now, what dream put yourself? Oh, now, what dream no better yourself when you're normal? Because how much is no cry now? Oh, cotto the abbe bow rock no cry a saying. Now, what's I be saying on them from my.
1: Na se from aso ebo baby a.
2: Baby, ebo baby a from anko. E hona o dro abi o se to me block him from.
1: Wow. It man blocking from our home.
0: I'm blocking from my baby from my bed.
1: Na mo so se mbeu.
0: Baby. He te jina o no.
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2: Man for crow. 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
0: Enya easy.
2: Baby a.
1: Wo yare was that way.
0: Oh, manya yare wo. Manya yare. Cause okay, my name is Remo.
1: Okay, but Ebuao.
0: I'm Buami. 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
0: Esemi carrier. 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And I'm Esemi. I'm free to party BM. And then there were whom Esemi Tiai. Come back first in the parka. Me. Me. Me. Me. Me. Me. Me. 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Me. 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Me. Me. Me. Me. Me. Me. Me. Me. Me. Me. Me. Me. Me. Me. Me. Me. Me. Me. Me. Me. Me. Me. Me. Me. Me. Me. Me. Me. Me. Me. Me. Me. Me. Me. Me. Me. Me. Me. Me. Me. Me. Me. Me. Me. Me. Me. Me. Me. Me. Me. Me. Me. Me. Me. Me. Me. Me. Me. Me. Me. Me. Me. Me. Me. Me. Me. Me. Me. Me. Me. Me. Me. Me. Me. Me. Me. Me. Me. Me. Me. Me. Me. Me. Me. Me. Me. Me. Me. Me. Me. Me. Me. Me. Me. Me. Me. Me. Me. Me. Me. Me. Me. Me. Me. Me. Me.
1: me work pesa sa pictures no.
0: Yeah.
1: But na me calculation bigger kra. A day no so o fa no anopa awia na nwumre.
0: Yeah.
1: Nti a day na o to ba ko sen.
0: Eh well tie na there tie no meet my top ba ko 50 cedis.
1: Nti fa na say a day no e 15.
0: And no so no say o ba a drone no. O ba rocka e was all the tie cooling no.
2: Heroin and cocaine no more complementary goods. Heroin no bakun ya tranquilizer and na bakun ya sedative na tranquilizer be act as a catalyst a speedy rate of reaction
1: dambo
2: there be a man who can
1: eh say dam
2: there be
1: dam fit ya
2: say emfa ntunche asa nti no matter how obekosa state ni mu se unya heroin no ne sedative na normalize condition
1: into the mami ni say man a day no na we say be 200 on the
0: yeah,
1: drugs.
0: Yeah.
1: And ti now onum from Monday to Monday.
0: Every day.
1: Every day.
0: Inti, yeah, inti, break.
1: Inti, man, is, a week no, eh, 1,000 Ghana. And for 5 years no, I ain't say. Because a week, 1,000 Ghana. Nah, not a month. Too.
2: Yeah. A week, 1,000 Ghana.
1: And a month, eh, 4,000.
2: Yeah.
1: For 5 years.
2: 412.
1: Kabadi Adaba. What's his kabao?
0: 200
2: and something. Na se odwe sika na wa se no kura e be ma wa dwen mu so yare foforo.
1: No no no, e se omo mu ti omo e kokeno, omo dwen sika na ma se no.
2: Ah omo podi we podi ondi hwe.
1: Odi ji podi
2: ondi hwe. Na den e be ma ma to mi fie.
1: Hm.
2: E den akono ni o hye na tumi ma o to fie.
1: Just because of drugs.
2: E den akono ni o hye na tumi ma o impersonate VAT. Den akono ni o hye ne betumi waye AM ejuma wa bra onye ejuma oho it is so so obsession ni outstanding
1: doesn't mean say modim hu remu a e ma mo ideas to do things a
2: ye nyina ne say the very time we achieve status no from use experimental recreational to addictive state no
1: to junkie
2: in that perception
1: they amount for ya
2: enye obia oh ya addict no ya junkie a junkie is a person who is solely dependent
1: on the drugs
2: na chese onu no sorry anopa odanim paso on bo bi on to me sorry
1: I know a man onu no oye into appetition na ba man no on the pon no onu se nyane
2: appetition ni addictive perception eh more dangerous than drug because e yare pi enam arthritis unsa nyina ozo unya nyoma na ekum so faster enti no with drugs no One addiction is a brain relapse disease with an obsession characterized by the compulsion to use mood altering substances. Or share any akonos from kwa emao se ube yi ube eye indro boni wadamfu.
1: Okay. Mami misa, right now it's one football character misa baby unti mbobo bio. Utu eni e share yaka sa unia tizimu na according to pack back for training here man I share some of your playing mates need be we do in football what goes through your mind
0: me feel very bad pa me player be currently crying or that's bobo
1: okay
0: Majid Ashmeri Aflan the black star
1: okay Majid do Majid me the ball
0: me Majid make my guys say na me no tie here
1: yeah but some of your playmates and are 17 no eh then
0: Owusu Jones mo.
1: Okay.
0: Yeah, I not a chance to kwa ka.
1: But me so meeting Obi no Black Star you see at the moment.
0: No.
1: Oh, okay.
0: Me fan say eh Majid Ashmeru na me fan say okay. Na chance Bob current Black Star.
1: Okay, now on who was squad and at 17.
0: Yeah.
1: Oh, okay.
0: Na
1: any artist game and I know on count.
0: Na artist game kind of squad.
1: Okay, now one neck count.
0: And Majid Ashmeru.
1: In our NBA.
0: An open mate market currently no.
1: Oh, okay. Oh, but a Black Star. Into no your playing mate. I want 17. Oh, okay. Into say, oh, share no the CA baby. We drew. I will share the motor drugs on the drugs I share now. Into bit market should be on more drugs.
0: Me share ball po.
1: Who share ball?
0: David.
1: Are they?
0: No. Me share ball. I met one. I say. Me vibrate.
1: Are they?
0: Me share ball. Me share ball. Ne be a me who. Is it local league? I'm sure be a minimum. Local league, name in boys, baby.
1: Okay.
0: o se meti o mu na start na mi hu obi a me nim no pe no na meti o kwa meti me bo ni suo
1: na how
0: ah me
1: cause what say o mre
0: bad me hwe bo no
1: who's what say o mre
0: ma say me chance
1: in just na record show bi a o into drugs na me ma that na mre
0: ja me ka show bi o drugs na say onji ni hu free side na fa ni kosi ba bi a e be say o mum drugs de anye and the youth now abani there was here young kasano you look sharp and I advise you and you abstaining from drugs no the drugs no there nye em fa wo ko baby e be sai wo mum e be ji wani mu nyam e be ji obi bia tis and an obi ho ya drugs ah dem ka change say minu abema minu aba me panacho on 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
1: that's it
3: ye ni emre en kaso na so we ya many nti ki ka memre so asie sini
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0: Mepa Tram Life on Facebook. 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
1: Yeah.
0: Mepa say parents take notice we very well. So be a footballer. And send a bad echo into football. Now say, oh yeah, dragsa. A little bit man down so very quick. And my parents never say no. The banner is doing drugs because you make it point say you can say say most of the footballers no are into drugs to play ball. It did not wait me who say no. Abranti, oye bibi.
2: Eh, akula nene.
0: Nene ye
2: ofi e kura msesa.
0: Okay.
2: Yeah, na di buo mu, ne kasa mu.
0: Mm-hmm.
2: And no ma be break dance.
0: Okay.
2: Yeah.
0: Emma wait me who say no. It's not into drugs.
2: Yeah.
0: Enti, me mo obi idi into the football. But currently, would we need to share your players, your boy, your black star here? Can you say there's someone that you can pinpoint and say, no, they are doing drugs?
2: No.
0: What about the local league? Which match will be say, me move here, but which match will say, yeah, play a bit more, which moves away drugs?
2: And there.
0: All right, see, my name is Mako Teshiwe, M.O.B.I.O.T.M. Michelin boy, you move for a purpose, because, say, Penny, a kind of cheer, none a raho. A collapse per se, or a penguin. But listen to this Ecclesiastes 11, the verse 9. But say, rejoice, O young man, in thy youth, and let thy heart cheer thee in the days of thy youth. Arantia ketesia, O de juveni, pians ni shabine co, I am aware ni shabby, just a German crowd, a boy money bia pibia. But ye be no, or say, and walk in the ways of thy heart, nanti de wakuma, echrewo. And in the sight of their eyes, they were not sure, no, cause they here, but know that for all these things, God will bring thee into judgment. Into kai say when ne, you know, and since I'm so be, I will ho, I be on who fe sister. Into fuse, I me mane peo ni a door ni a mausika, no problem. Is a chain. Can na wasri. No, young guest na nansuma bano, eh? There's a young girl behind me on a number, and I call her one time. Me call the status na or the puno. I call to watch her say, "This is my mood tonight." Obia obani be my air dano. On a call status,
2: but post it.
0: I'm watch her say, "This is my mood tonight."
3: Obisa no sexuality syndrome or your addict.
0: Inti se eye mi ase bi mi sunya mi kakra and one say mafa fun mafro challenge let's meet tonight.
2: Yeah.
0: Na ma pa kra ya show na me the whole so you see how I see no man e bo a sha wonu on phone.
2: Yeah.
0: And the question is only parents
3: as a branding hook up
0: make so ye obe bia when you ni bia o very young girl on nam 88 what adam so be nyan 18
2: is a youth na band there sir
0: gardna bremu
3: ye de be de tie fu ase na and some kakre bia me pese me twen adwen si so. Hey, ba me brano starting a story no. Utumi
0: mm-hmm.
3: Use most or 90% of the people who run this program, who come on this program, people like me and others, yeah. I ever you know, our experience negatively per the use of drugs started from peer pressure.
0: Okay, and our friends.
3: And our friend peer pressure, nani friends no,
0: mm-hmm.
3: And our schools.
0: Schools.
3: Intino on say earlier on I'm advocate say and kaye introduce you drug addiction as a curriculum and our subject timetable and kai to do us more good than harm because yen na yen mindro boni yen na yen mindro boni susan so intinya fe na wo be she me say me son hwe and na wo be ka say e be say e chen say ama yen na yato chima
0: into you think I can call into our schools and teach them
3: and no need advocacy no
0: na and then collab yes curiosity
3: there be curiosity no so no adventure or curiosity or
0: mm-hmm.
3: But ni nyina so is based on how technical the intuition will be
0: mm-hmm.
3: Practically no there should be psychoactics sir. You be use omo as reference to the school child or no be who say there na bodam we anka say be na no manu we say for 30 years say na I am say inty san your ma we nyina no when fin sua there na wan so koso hwe there say na wild na unsempa but e be a unsu nya akwanya no ensesa ti se de ye tumi ansesa because enye ya ho odin na edi sesa e na enye ye pe be adum bi na ye den edum ye
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0: let it be our outside of so ko sofu bi ho no, so for the man, you got to know my year.
2: You got to
0: get you need to say no.
2: Drink
0: no on your pants. Oh,
2: sir,
0: on your pants.
2: Where we are New York?
0: Let the tree in the sicka what Germany nada.
2: Oh,
0: a man.
2: Oh, oh,
0: a real yano. Or board damn, I'm a son.
2: Wow,
0: yeah.
2: Let's just say, warrior, I just say, a bit more. I deviated from young homes. Sorry, in you, my dear Papa.
0: You
2: gonna add your most room.
0: That on no boo and yamin for no one half and on so the as yet. On my own, said Gun and Uncas, oh, you can me be ya, can me be my yam, my yam person, me the city and in the yam boom. My pay would giant in me be mediatatatatat and the cocoso, my pay metro man food, you mooted the machi, my pen quala woman, you made me buy you no more just so. Adama, no gun of who's you. Not the idea, I met no mind, the moonstone. I am him. So I'm a paying. You can't be calamus, missing your call.
2: And Jeb, you have maybe four lines, but before that, my baby said this last question, and son and mama, my chief was swabbing. A bad day in a woman. Nip up that does anybody who say, Prophet, we dear, or your
0: clergy, or Nima. Bible say, Unu money beg the witch. 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
1: See,
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1: serious
0: yes
1: simple
0: fifi platina nse ya me ne ko ye we stop bi frɛ no
1: wow.
0: Catch any show. I'm a member of the catch the radio station. 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Never know La Michael. 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
0: I'm a frere. 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
0: 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It is all your software now can acquire, and you just all compared you maybe yet. 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
1: Yam your phone lines 0556 69 2445 0556 69 2445. Now, who are seeing me up as you beside your monitor to you didn't break your monitor to now, Yama warrior quina unto me and co. And see, Fred, not a body baby, I will free free now. 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Maybe I will. Question Swabisa. Hello.
2: Hello. 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
1: Amen.
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1: Yeah.
2: Nyami nti minimu se papa. 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
2: 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If you send me to one, me tip papa and call radio so or quarter beer. Let me gidiano now, Cosinuso, Minimusania, maybe yet. A cacca credit macono or teacher mantin, madam, why?
1: Yes, pa, mommy. Yes, so yes, Emma Taba. 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Warrior prophet, our Hanamo of the God of Abraham prayer ministry, or Sasu and Cosonia or teacher mante. 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
0: a juma de
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0: a
1: guy you better rely on.
0: So tears.
1: Hello.
3: Bang bang,
1: bye. 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
3: Me doing the princess. Me kasa fi aka.
1: Your princess kasa.
3: Also for the woman na the crayon ko. 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Me say a true. Now, like you say, oh no, no, you're going 1 year, because we are first cowboy, but yes, uncle, you're both cowboy. 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
1: So those things now instead of genuine, sir.
0: Yes.
1: Hello.
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6: Pat teacher.
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6: Pat show me question about some person di for and mommy answer what's happening. 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
0: Ana sana de bi ankro fo ye de eka sunsun sorry odi fo no your commissioning o konfo so ho enti akonfo any adifo there is no different a similar difference say ye ye nwebesem fa antutu ntetu mu yo
6: me
0: come your commissioning me come na masasa asene mane nkom o konfo so so your konfo
1: okay
0: to di fo bi your commissioning
1: all right ti
0: yeah
6: hello bang bang bang
1: huh
6: hello
1: Yes, yes.
6: Now I'm saying business and impatient, and I yes, say you're
0: That's all. Hey,
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1: sir
7: enti wan ka sa o higher self no e was spiritual realm ni men kan say o dimension fufu what I say
1: yeah
7: aha enti I say akosombo they say aha ya me already am meeting aye electricity me boy
1: sir
7: short leaf in fan akosombo
1: sir
7: also studio ho no the same electricity no
1: and you sure
7: eh ma mi li fie radio awoti e ECD ni na sort ni e baako na e pie obi e fie sa na pie
1: all right
7: what you say
1: where
7: enti sa to me no e bi ti umu but ye nye awaken din ti no ye nim na ye nua
0: no bi o no ma ya ma odun sa no
7: ye e bo afa bo ya po bang bang what you say
1: all right
7: enti nyamin sa sofo
1: yeah, that's a part. Yeah, for a very last call, and after you and I wrap up na you enjoy warrior na until me and got 20 new muscle. Hello, yes, I was Bodhi Chemi. Yes, sir.
8: I'm what a prophet about
1: right.
8: I'm in this and I'm saying I'm your man, and you say it's me, yes, idea. It be sound no you, man.
1: Okay,
8: Yamini pa Bajo is the other woman. Yamini got to meet an assault with man. Yoye malamana.
1: Eh?
8: Nakwangwan.
1: Yes, sir.
8: Nyameni pa utimi to na soli de ma yoye busu ma jumana.
0: Oh,
1: okay.
0: You. 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
1: Omo fo so mu.
0: Enu na ye de bia me kase e te sesa de Rwanda president ye aso fo no. I told him maybe at a year Ramahama, a fret, a sofa phone, you know, especially one with Jimmy with media and a son. No, a frown. Someone I'm more to me, no, Momra. No, a person you're for by a tang. No more than you see, you were from a certain moment, you say, and Guamano. I know what you're bramming more by bramming you say, no. No more almost see near my form. Who to me, who drew her boat at the Coney Dean? When one year, who near the petition, I'm a cool, I sit out near Brimon. Not what to put him.
9: Yakoshi was
0: so few. Yakoshi was so few. Or soft will be, sir. San, but I'm a person. It's a giant. Or the damn party by no castle, so for be a woman shall come, and the fear and panic at two be so. Or the other will be a no joy. Mixing me, saying Yamen, or no, saying Yamen, do ye juma, home on the best shaka, a sukoka. Lady, I debate your young fan yo. To almost do a mafudu, so the as
1: and then I'm Yabra, I be an assanti, Yama, warrior, and fire be a your war, in fact, so for done.
0: Yeah, yeah, chichamanche. Every Friday be a metanasi and a past 6 o'clock. Na my counseling. Na mapon every year 2 o'clock. Nyami ya domwa this Sunday. Ya cho program be September to remember.
1: Wow.
0: Yeah. And it's a 9th month. It's a blessing month. It's sorry, this Sunday, from 11 o'clock. 10 o'clock to 12 o'clock.
1: Two hours.
0: Yeah, over per millet.
1: Okay.
0: Millet koko no bi fabra ani buta. Say ba said you used to go ewuo no. Yes, yes so no. E be gu bi amanyame, e shira ye na ne matimi aye den adane because obi wo no ma na bra bon koyi, o ye dwuma krempo na na bibia ye basa. Bra be experience spiritual powers.
9: No, no, no.
0: Titimire mu sunsun sore no. 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
1: Ye
0: ntue kahuro no. Da bi.
1: So it's original one. This Sunday, right?
9: Sunday.
0: This Sunday, yeah.
1: 10 a.m. All right. Yeah. Okay, boss.
9: Ubetimi afre warrior. It was 0248 823 412 412 0248 823 412 412. Samson, Ubetimi follow no all social media platform Warrior Prophet TV.
1: Warrior Prophet. And I yet in Kano. And yeah, better than us, papa. Pa. Only so for Dan. Sir, Omutibi Bana, a baby. It's
0: if we need a second of four, and we're here, and we're here, and we're here, and we're here, and we're here, and we're here, and we're here, and we're here, and we're here, and we're here, and we're here, and we're here, and we're here, and we're here, and we're here, and we're here, and we're here, and we're here, and we're
1: here,
0: and we're here, and we're here,
1: and we're
0: here, and
1: we're here, and we're here, and we're here, and
0: we're here, and we're here, and we're here,
1: and we're here, and we're here, yeah, kwa ba wai. Na enche bia ohima e chapo maso so ebe trust na che se di aka ni na ye di abeso so.

0: 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Now, Ohima e Champoma. Walande. Say, come on. That's what you call it. Say, and we are what? Oba edu baro.
1: Enna me battery na wu.
0: Ehu ye ohema.
1: Eh senior de bia na etie na
0: yes. Yes.
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0: Sa.
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0: boni hoka
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0: sa
1: school I'm a minute to make a school cry. Me paid this particular school. Very expensive school.
0: Yes.
1: Now, or the Aqualano Echo. Not just say Eka, sir. Bear money, the Nitrimono. Neba and Washeno. And yes. Every father and every parent wants the best for their kids.
0: Sanity.
1: Uh-huh. Now, we no, and I ye be sa say. Say, Debi, Ukoko, who say Aqualano, and ya woba. A day, and as I say, we ye.
0: Hmm.
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0: yes yes
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0: mm-hmm.
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0: yeah miss yes yes mi ti bi sa
1: but o ko hospital na oba nan ka wa e se ye de ni nyina ka ho ye nka manfo ho ba chiri omu I was my show.
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0: Sa.
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0: awia
1: hello
0: bye
1: Me patch your man is okay,
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1: Okay.
0: All right.
3: Mama, I'm feeling it.
0: Yes, call.
3: Yeah, they kind of say. Remember, hey, money be rich.
1: And me dad says I will say money be rich.
0: Be no.
3: I'm calling you, Mister Iba. Why yes, I'm watching a little one. No, that is it. And then Iba. Now I'm just finding out. Say, and then Iba. When.
4: Good evening.
1: Good evening.
4: But I see you new.
1: Okay. Well, all right.
4: A champ for memory in a message to a Ghana house.
1: And yeah, is you.
4: Oh, in a message to a Ghana house. No, mid-year. I am me, Yoshi. No mono qualano, madam, my bike.
1: Okay.
4: Ready, did you give me, ma'am, and I said, Mijawa, or no qualano for your papa for Nadi. Not on to us, and so. The boy, they are Yadia. You can be a nobby so bad to be a maw. And in quality, Timono, you can't even calculate.
1: No, you can't.
4: They are called qualashumo from Poma, whom to mean calculate. It makes me trouble, dear man. Yan said, but the madam will do no, or no, but no one home, papa.
1: As someone, and one,
0: no, go papa. Bye.
1: Already overcome, mamma. That's bye. 055-669-2445. Hello,
5: oh, I'm a
1: middle.
5: A quaver,
1: yeah, Aja.
5: So, oh, yeah,
1: Radia Dum.
5: Yamin, so, pa, we get a wow, we are no man. Yamin, so,
1: Mate.
5: But. Media me for say the first call on the kind. What you say? I say yadi from my friends. But bang bang yanju. And your money in an I have bought you. What I say? Once we be on a man on our way, but minute, Bema who focus here, Wapa on your man on your way. So, aha, almost answer. And I owe you your money, Pia. On the only pass on your benching and animal. What I say? Not your comma, Kwame men. Wrong. And only funny, the banister, Beman, I saw to me the cocoa. What the cocoa, sir? On bed, the car will be on bed jam.
1: Okay.
5: What I say? Aha, by our money be now, I'm forget it. Aha, but so the cocoa, the car will be on bed the white jam. In the man of Montia, Sena, Bill non person will pass it or bow, ya, me a turkey, a colony paternity. Montia, say my. Ebe ma we numi na Twitter.
0: Jo.
5: Why?
1: Okay.
5: Bang bang bang.
0: Bye.
5: Allah.
0: Yeah, that's it.
1: Onu so ache na dwen. Me paternity eyi ni de, I think say se nko mo be ya be ma no asun beju no.
0: Mhm.
1: I think that's the best, especially me ma no munim say obe yi de no honyo.
0: Enfo.
1: Oh yeah. Obe bi o. Hello. Hello.
0: Hello.
1: Hello.
0: But you know, when you hear what A plus in that kind of no per se, ye di bimu, yes, na
1: and
0: yes,
1: what ya say, nipane, ye cited that person as an example. Se adia o ye ye no o babi
0: e criminal
1: na se o kokoya since it's a criminal e yi no omo omo aka no omo nye den omo nkonko ye biem so enei se ye chi akronfo ebi mu cry ma omo obi onu a ye chi ewe bi okwoche kronfo a o mafie e bebuwa ma
0: omo bi uyo hwa
1: but still se nkronfo wi ade. Hello.
6: Hello. Onye ma cham for ma.
1: Ma teba.
6: Oh, me chia why?
1: Mama me joso.
6: Me too. Ne aye me de na me sinin front chia why?
1: Mama me joso. Pacho oh, huye.
6: Mbo. Ya me mama ahonde ma me why?
1: Amen.
6: Ne mo juma pa mu ya ma manga na.
1: Amen.
6: Ya riam pari on ya from phone ni na why?
1: Amen. Amen.
6: Bye-bye.
1: Bye bye. All right, we'll see you answer freebie 055-669-2445-055-669-2445. Hello.
6: Boyfriend and girlfriend.
0: What do you mean?
1: Yeah, Kuma.
0: Kase ya.
1: Kuma.
6: Yes, yes. Someone, where the crew are, one hour ago.
0: Mati.
1: Only say.
0: Any option? Yes, madam.
6: And the Wujani Kalosa.
0: So. Koko da so a different to so da so a different.
1: Yeah na.
6: What you mean you know now so? Come on, boy.
0: Yes, madam.
6: Asam na ya asamu.
0: Serious matter.
6: Like the young man say, "Ukita kola ane kete." Na be man is no so ane ni jia kola no. Then so so. Oh yeah, oh we jia padi na so dia kola ni din ke jia padi no ha. Say because I say be man is fumi jia wone sa kola na busi anfo se.
1: Oh, when do I think say say bema na na ye? Inti bibi sa na nei se bema because say odi bibi sa bema wa. You seek for say obeye documents e di ato so. Say na obeye na chi o chine bi asem na busua bi ani ho betima beka say. See. Ma me mpacho ti ase.
6: Ma ti ase.
1: Aha. Inti na ya no wa she no so nso amaye. But what do you intend to say? Say, Bema, a woman say, Bibi say, or ban any da hopa no ma, ne share, or be ba.
0: Ashena.
1: Ashena, na Bibi sana, dear, and also Susenka. Or by prayer
6: for my precon, no friend, the home, and can of so Bema, and the band of my council. Because soon, Miss Adian and Yanidia. One kind training feature, I sent my Bema and Yantum. That's it, you are big one. I sent Bema and the door by the farmer, and none your wife said, you're not meeting an idea, man. Because you're going to yard Dawson, Dodo.
1: Yes,
6: because you're going to Dawson.
0: I don't know, Dodo.
6: Why would this not be in our so Bama by the back of Hammond and say? A duke, see that. I saw the view we are singing as a moon.
0: Oh, sir, very man of Mujina.
6: I saw the view we are singing as a moon in the duke, see the dear Muyama.
7: And see if you are 95.1.
6: And a such thing.
0: You.
6: And say, Mr. Bema Placon, a banner finding from my quaint moon, Jano.
0: Almost
6: 2 months, why? Yeah, I can't wait any year. Yeah. Ye be suru, ye be jai, ye nti minye, because ye chouni ya fama fo, abaka se ye chi minye akwa ni ya anyane shu, nti misu niko ya deno misu minye ya yeme.
0: Ay,
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1: Yedase, yedase. Na, what about the emotional aspect?
0: Yes, because.
1: About the men.
0: Adi ya ofise ye wawo di ya, nti wa ye huna wu shenu.
1: Oba, kiebeka se na ye mkoma ni psychological.
0: Wan, wan.
1: Ni di enti. 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
0: Ni di enye enye.
1: Hello.
8: Oi, man, for ma.
1: Medo.
0: I could see up. You are meeting worse than a bush.
8: Oh, boy.
0: Bye.
8: Yaboko, dear.
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8: Keep your name, Abakan for.
1: San, one more cone.
8: Shit. Abakan for the Omo problem,
0: sir.
8: I'm telling you. Yeah. About if you say it's on bear 20, I'm a couple of bear 50, I'm going to a month for a proper knocking in there.
1: Yes, sure, pa.
8: Charlie, you mean come home?
1: Okay, yeah, that's it.
8: I wish I would, yeah.
1: One, you know what, Jane, but today, that's it. 055-669-2459. 055-669-2445.
9: 055-669-2445.
1: Oh, okay.
0: Okay.
9: And Monsieur Fi, Bola no more air, Chemo area no moon.
0: Oh, too bad.
1: Okay.
9: Monsieur No and Yakra,
1: that's it.
9: You're black.
1: Oh, sorry.
0: And
9: yet, you can see everywhere. Monsieur No, a boom, we are catching up and for a moon young.
1: Ah, that's a technical boom. Okay, producer, I've found number, no, why?
9: Okay,
1: right. That's it.
0: Thank you. Thank you so much.
1: 055-669-2445.
0: 055-669-2445. And mana, woman, this is a man now. Woman, you know, my woman, I'm about to say, yeah, Diano. And why,
10: Good evening.
1: Good evening.
10: Bang, bang, bang,
0: bang, bang, bang, bang, bang, bang, bang,
10: bang,
0: bang, bang, bang,
10: bang, bang, bang, Mrabi or Hono Moa, I say, Bibisa Hapia, obiting me at the Obana Faswana, and I'm Rabbi Enio. Because my little Indian would be as I just pass, I have one of Pamela Quan, the other one.
1: Oh, yeah, a question, I Bisa, because I think there's something like that in the pipeline.
0: Yes, and I'm quite about to go with Zubia.
10: The Mrabi was out there, and the final Pamela Quan, the Mrabi was out there, and also went back.
1: And also, so why didn't you say?
10: And imagine Jerry and Carl Baby, I'm sure Moduna, eh? On Pancono Corinne Papana, on Twas and Final Court, Lego Honor, who could go on? What a kind of one. It's no final call on Pancono Twas or all.
0: That's it. Now, no say any for Lego. Even now, even the crash.
1: Crash,
0: Crabble Sky, Google Channel. Sky, your channel. Who's Lego?
1: 055-669-2445. Hello.
11: Yeah, I am a
1: Mido.
0: Evangelist Aye.
11: Yes, Evangelist Aye. My mom, Marjo, Mamma, what did you, Papa?
0: Yeah, yeah.
11: Nana, I have been crusading about this issue from the beginning of this year. Now, as it stands, you know, sir, I'm ready to put there. Well, me name Western World, you know, sir, as it stands, you know, the man is a dirty thing, and say, there will be a DNA test.
1: Mm-hmm.
11: So, if unfortunately the man is not responsible for the child there, then he has all the gas to sue the lady. What's the word, lady? A year, you my father. And he, then I have you. So, we are a water for the man who I've got a water over there and one day, said the apple can idea in idea. As a professor, what can I mean? Yet, the man who has seen about there. And then I sent this out while I had a call.
1: There's
12: a difference.
1: Okay. Me patch up from experience.
12: Unim man, yes, sir. Unim.
1: Yes, sir.
12: She's aware. We are aware. Unim.
11: Let's say this. From experience, as you say, somebody, I have no idea about that.
1: Okay.
11: But way back in my infancy, I think I was 18 then.
1: Mm-hmm.
11: It happened.
12: Okay.
11: And see, as time goes on, Anna will be extremely. I was like, because a lady didn't want any, you know, and people were telling her, say, and the lady knew, sir. I mean, this boy after 3 months, one can't say nothing about it. But during the intimacy, you know.
12: And now we are lying.
11: In that part was very hot. And I was like, oh, about me, that's bad. And since then, I've been taking notes.
12: Okay. All right. Thank you.
1: Yeah, that's say any memo ni nyina ese mu rain fi ha mu check here say hush.
12: Why she say so?
1: Hello.
13: Good evening.
1: Me pacho ma one so kakra ma me.
13: Pacho you. Pacho aso mu je e we pa una so mi hu je meka. Me imagine che ni say. Say e bia. A man who calls down our hospital. First thing I'll obey any say, why, well, ye the moja. Any would ye no accoches say, oh, the saw of one, no accoches say, oh, I will pray or ye media. And your would ye, Papa, ye there will plan any man no. Who pens over to me a year of the hospital home? No, why ye, where you will see me. So, pay new home, sure. Maybe they may me buy and not in him can I be our home. Farming is saying, me and Miss Musa would send a young because they don't want to ban. Wow, oh, worry and now one for 1 year 40 years and I'm in a bear man. She
1: is
13: first born. Miss Musa, if you can send your movie or movie visitor, but me would do on me with the old. You need boyfriend here or baby. You know what, but I'm not so back out of the
1: I'm going to go to the house. say who so?
12: Who so?
1: Hello.
14: Hello, bang bang bang.
12: Bang.
14: Bang bang bang.
12: Bang.
14: George ni.
12: Yo George yako.
14: Ene die obi a first born na last born die nya die ni because we here. First born, last born, DNA.
12: But what Anna, what we are trying to ask is say in case say bibi say yo na your wife no e die DNA see wa na later o ku hu a.
14: But
12: when you realize, say, after when the ABR, you were not able to calculate this animal with now. Now, what should now?
14: They have multiple partners.
12: He owns the exact father.
14: Me, no more, yeah, where say release course in a dahon. The daddy would try one hour bar, would be release course in a banana park and
12: alcohol.
14: All right, to me, Miss Anna Mayan.
1: Okay, yeah, that's it.
12: Thank you.
1: I didn't share no so soon, Mudaho. Also, on the first day in the Ukra CD.
12: CD Nano be you.
1: Then one or dinner now.
12: Yes, I
1: forbear two calls, beer.
12: Sir, Nafi,
1: 35 no crab. Hello.
15: Hello.
1: Hello.
15: Hello.
1: Pacho, dini baby Alfredi.
15: Some kachafi, what you ask?
1: Okay, into.
15: Hello.
12: Yes, madam, kasa.
15: Pacho, mother say anything. School na abano. Pacho, me what you ask? Me choose school. 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
1: Yo, yate, yada sepa. 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Yedu obi yako to school for the blind.
12: Sobo Ghana. Yo Ghana.
1: Last caller, hello.
16: Hello.
1: Hey, sexy Cindy. Aye.
16: Good evening.
1: Nadio radio, no.
12: Is it so?
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1: Okay, yeah, that's say my name is last caller na se minya nana oha o wa dwen chere ne se
12: me mum de I think say we should bring or we should try and implement this law.
1: Okay.
12: Say oba e you should not dream of bema so say or the nations e she no. Na obema no hwe na ma o yin ni amfani ni. Na say ye kunhu say say no ya ye nchi ntum.
1: E nchi oba ntum.
12: E nchi ntum because e a criminal.
1: Mm-hmm. Very simple.
12: Yes. And a mema no so amoso moni manye ni mo amudwani di jaw mo no. Mo so ye chi mu a ye fa mo ntum. Are you wickedness?
1: Then you hear the same thing.
12: Are you wickedness? What share onu ni se wo no bi na aba fa fa no ahwe na onyi kakra dia wa be jona se I'm the father. I'm the father. Safo no so yen chuo muntum. Media no no.
1: Okay, any nana wakwe be me odi na dwen che atudwa no. 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
12: dishes
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12: okay me dey minim say man na minim
1: okay it ovulation time no so said that is where a receive we are let me say go ban
12: be you
1: no ye be ya I think if you are not ready just protect yourself that's the best ebusia makra mo o ma bai
12: oh him I champa man na yet in can live on 95.1 FM
18: den chambro for din dey say den chambro for din dey say
12: All right, so young wishy, yeah, papa back on the birthday and then the birthday, yeah, fa na moncha and fa and to so and fa and mammy is answer and then a birthday. 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
1: Every interchange in our country will attract the attention of road tolling. And especially the Accra Kumasi Expressway comes with its own tolling system. 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We shall complete that section completely. So the Accra Kumasi Expressway will be an alternative. You are not obliged to use it. So when we charge $20 for you to travel from Accra to Kumasi, it is not a burden on you. Please, you can conveniently use the existing road that takes you 5 hours or 6 hours, or you can choose to do 2 hours from Accra to Kumasi. So we are providing alternatives. So we do not expect any demonstration or any aluta that Accra Kumasi Expressway is charging $20. You are not compelled to use it. It is those who can afford it, because we want this project to be fully funded. It should pay for itself. And when we are able to fund it, we want to take the money and start building from Kumasi towards Tamale. That is the idea of our Kumasi.
0: And here you quote here, ye Kwame Gavins Agboja. 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Yada mu live ewa Facebook on so. 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Na fufro so enya sempay bini na etumi etye. 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And no ewa edukuma kuya pime ye 96.1. 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
3: so mo ye any conditions e wo ho it is a mechanism area. Now, sir, conditions in the church will be moved. You think I was assassinated by two within was no end by fear. I beha mouthful. You are tossing me, and once I am one who acquire you, I bring back as a father to reserve. You are tossing me, and once I dance you, and I was assassinated at that acquire no, and not yet a buy or bra, and nothing I have me one no, many nine was a four, and pay for any be a cuckoo down, doctor, a camel. 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
4: 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now and you want to say small scale mining in here, want to say illegal mining and galamsey is in here. And you know, now I say galamsey for no, you know, more engagements now. Baby, you move AGD, you say, oh, more you do my any policy more any water bodies more any cruise public facility and I say rules. No, you bet me a boa na you educate you, let me.
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5: the country may be in a juma and super crumb a depa, a mobia and a bee, a ye, a mania, sicca craton a home. 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Yam found who comes from cook, and Nigerian empire bought and tertiary.
2: Ewe, wei eye oba hima ya wawo ahafu Kenya asi number 2 na na ekuyate mkwa maa nini enye te yeno.
0: Yet, swa and some no as so at Shmai Manumreno, Sia Bremu Cassia was so good. So, would tell when you're 95.1. At a room, I became who were Facebook on a soba now, like and I was share. Now for front so any and some pay bin in a etty. Na and son, I didn't summon can never summon. Yes, Quentin Tibiana, Yanne, we are a wabble one, or young called Quatia Bafonka Toka Cramra. You better than some no more and twas so ever summon.
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8: yeah. Charlie, today you chop Didi Da with Atsina. Beka omo a omo didi de bia na omo ji omo ni no ho di atina loto agodi a weni ji ho pa no bi ti se atina 1 atina 2 pem 2 any banker or phone so pe you will lucky just see numbers from 1 to 75 and win big for star 766 hash ne di atina grow network piaraso ana code www.atinanla.com and play at any time anywhere non stop sika bia obedi no get your name na ma wo phone to pay or how bia renew atina it's not just a game it's a winning experience atina didi da national lottery authority na won sasha gudiasi.
0: Ada shamai ma ya saima wa kwa ba BM de ba wa 95.1 and mrenu on siya bremu e kasi ya no eso. 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
9: Yo, bidije.
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9: 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And on the feet of the Quashi breast, waiting up for my gun, I'll be pretty memory. Now, there are my teammates to Santa Monkey saying, Nan and say, the only say, oh my gun, the idea man of them. Did you kind of a study say, yep, cocoa, the Ayaka cocoa was a minute, 25 years in it, and a concern for the study say. Yeah, the year can say, yeah, pass the law, and that's yeah, maybe a bit me a book or cook piano by him. See, the kind of a yabanaper and I was smuggler a chew too. But let me know, I say, a year younger than you see what John Ramani Mahama Power, no, I hear Dr. Randy Abbey, as you say, I'm not a Yaman with the full fright, no, see, I dear you, and now they can't hear why you need to. And eh, who great areas in there, what my gun in Nano, last the one winner, as I said, that who could be protected. It is a protected, yeah. Not law or no more. A post had your man who could no buy any assassin or buyer. A ban is saying, and a year enforced the law. Yeah, as a concerned farmer and as a farmer general of this country, no. They yet can't say, oh, Pierre, oh, yeah, Galam say, and as all your mining, that war, maybe a cocoa will be a no. If you are no coyon status or parking in your mind, then Eddie, a cop, Eddie, if you walk around. If they decline a cocoa now, no. It has been declared as a state crop, a state property. So they discover oil, a bayer or my money in Nadia. said they are good wood, yes, as ma, a bayer, good board, yeah, and as a bayer or mine diano. Sapper pepper now, with your cook, be a sinusum, up to mine dia, and say, as well, dear Bohobine. It is a stamina, say, it will be Pierre old, if you be Pierre, Effa, a fenny say, a best day, a cook, and as Effa, a cook, Rubiano, and that's so free, be dear, cook near day, as a sinuso, no cocra. You better know what they are, the basin of Ebia, and yet, into the decano. They are signs of the information centers across all the cocoa growing areas. Bokopo, early announcement, the true Bia. Monday, and all the security agencies across the country. I can't come say for today, you know, all this lands, you know, it has been protected land. I get there, you know, as a security zone. The person come, boom, ever buying, near so then, it's between amongst the Bia, you cocoa, you know, it's my bombra. Because the NSA. Ghana, you cook only, and better than not cook in NASA. And I'm not saying, okay, baby, they say, a chim area, chimney the Kikakawa. Still, I don't galamse for preach. You were excavated as a CCC, a friend saying, Coco, a farm, sir, I started to 2 months. As I see you cry one of us, I said, yeah, a friend saying, Coco, as I see, or my bed, yeah, landmark, a woman, or my saying, you soak a cry down, or my baby, yeah, fighting a man, one of my eight, or maybe, or my good from a good and eight, oh. And don't see, and I'm my sorrow, what I say, yeah, sure. E ma sene mani nyan ko so bi se de dikan no emra o ho no ma da emra no e se ye aduma but ade ba ko a e ha o man Ghana ne se political agitation politics no partisan politics any politics any idea e ha ye kese pa ti so be hwa the NPP and the FDC mu ye blame came ta e don't see anything here the dach as cocoa farmers no ye sabe system e no ti na se ka tene e nya hwe han so hwe e ma ye cocoa no ensei inti se o ye NDC ni o so yeah, people, you and your customer says they are so mistaken. I'm going to cry into me any day. I'm mau, pardon, and I'm not going to be in the money. And you tell the book of one day, your day banner.
0: Yo, opinion, yamusa, sayin' yam sayin' inano. Na, one more do a mono, a cabbian, so a mono do the bunumun. No, a more hessanka, buy no bet to me, a declare state of emergency. Na, a to me a bwama, gadam say a corner to me a we pay. Na, ye shet a buying so the 9 months, and the security forces are who join the nerve with them. Na, so gadam say a corner. Kwa na kwa shwa e kwa shwa e woman yi e moun. E di e pa na mususu se moun mo de ya moun keni de moun yi. 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
9: Mami, Concerned Farmers Association and as a farmer general of this country, we are an independent body. Ye, I don't belong to the MPP and the NDC. Ye nyesa wa mama nana omu yi ni bino. Ye nkomo. Ghana, ene e franka ye ye kika. Ghana ene yi ni mu. You need politics mu asem eka. Na the best thing come on mutia 9 months or the almost over the master get here. Security agencies or your police for your soldier for the banner sena a staff for one my Ghana. Anything can tell me say over to met two that I'm saying just a minute. Nigga say we are not safe as a country. And I say, and one thing I say, Ghana belongs to us. Yeah, Ghana for every be a chairman penny because we should be citizens by non spectators. And so I'm not for your expectations, actually, and my girl, I'm saying it's what they say. And let me know, I say, we are the real citizen now. Jabba back, we are coming to take over. Because Captain Planet, everyone here, way back, 1980s to 90s, actually, I say, this environmental degradation is a share, yes, then one also, Yanti. And let me know, I say, yes, from quiet day, Bana, about the one, and say, because they are independent body, yeah, no, and you're not going to power, say, you're going to say, ye di jumana, ye di emrano se di ye chene pepepe ye de, ye di ye.
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9: 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When we be a sassy and woman, or say, that's from above. If you near Babe, they ever be a penny saying, it's too from a good enough. stuck on the cocoa ni pe. And I'm so unpinning. If you're a shadow, not the best way room. So in terms of plana, I'm not going to be before. Let us say, or giant cocoa near the moment we had the organizer. And say, the last 4 years, 6 years ago, the program had put a Savior Church of Ghana, a global award cocoa farmer, a war, if anything, a problem, and what if anything, a chibi mantemu, or money my concession. Say, you're dreaming in the head, no more friends from a good day. Yen a sorry deny, a civil sack of Kodiano. Yako any nano, peniforum, EPFO, any other police won't be minimum peniforum day, no more can say. There are big people behind it. But then, you say, no, be as you say, nobody is bigger than the loss of this country. Not even the president of the land. Not even John Dramani Mahama can say, say, this land of the portion of Koko Wenu, Yen Changu, Yen Jaraba, and I say, find you a former good year. Never. Yen Peneda. And there's no need for which to declare state of emergency. Why state of emergency? Now, there's something simple. And if I'm safe by there's something simple, maybe I tell me, say, there's something that the president has to know. We continue to fight for Ghana. We are not fighting for a political party. We are fighting for the state. We are fighting for the good people of Ghana and the Koko farmers. In the end,
0: Yada say, so what your brain now? What to me, the intro, Muni Mohia Sam, and eh, I do papa, my journey, Edia for my crown crown gun, and home now more genus, yeah, boy, and sassy, yen shio, and you call cool home, ebbing. One ya, yen you could din come more, eh, and now a boy, dear, a boatin bonsu, or toss suit me, no one, no, eh, a precedent, at the concerned farmers association, qua, a war, my gun, and moha saying, at the shaman, my young twa, and some no, eso, edia.
2: 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Vice President Prof. Ese nye sana wase eye kwa. 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
10: Your theme, take courage. Catholic youth as actors and agents of peace, hope in West Africa. This theme invites us to think seriously about the part we can all play in the future of our region.
2: We eye Ghana omampeni abidi echiri professor Nana Jean Opoku Ajeman nenu munsem bi ene abo e de asom wo no we wie ye no se yenhwe na aban emumpanimfo ene ade afi Roman Catholic asafo no afi ekua ensha aban ase civil society organizations emusua musua empotam nyina ye metwa kamapa emeda yene aban entem na yenhwe hawa hodo a etiti mebunu no sedi bitimi ahwa soso ano.
10: How we use these tools in becoming part of how we build peaceful societies is what matters. Never forget the difference you can make and the willingness to work with people beyond your own circles, all contribute in different ways to the kind of region.
2: Professor Jane Nana Opoku Ajeman Ghana Mampenyi Abidi Echiri. Wuye ye ena Most Reverend Matthew Jemfi. Wono ye President Edema Roman Catholic. Asafo na so kwa se asofofo ekuya ya ye Catholic Bishops Conference no Most Reverend Matthew Jemfi ene ye won president en simbia won so di tuja.
11: West African subregion continues to face challenges including conflicts, political instability, economic hardships, youth unemployment. The Christian faith calls us not to surrender to fear or despair, but to become witnesses of hope among the challenges of our time.
2: President Edema Catholic Bishops Conference, Most Reverend Matthew Jemfi, nenu munsem enyi. Sa edwuma die ya prof ene Reverend Minister Kokasa wasi eye na makuma kunum ene mpanimfo die si ho no mo na wato onsa efre emabunu ya wo Catholic asafo ni munyina ewa bibirima toye ha no mo na ba bishia na wo tenase adwendwene nsem a efa won yidi ehu.
0: And you may not see a brand more cassia or soon a good straw would see when you're 95.1. 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No, I do chrome a queer pim. Yadam live Facebook on a sobrabaka and one for drink trouble guassier. Woba now like and I share now for front so and yes and pay binning at sea. Yet once some no shy and fair and inchum ever wedja bawe. Said ye in a yenum so wedja, damn, non penny four a bienum. And they will mea cassia, yamani bunny, a bubaka sapon, one nine could piermo or ho, adding a new coach here, you see share ye. Sa de shia nma wa mo honom no wa bro mo bie nsue yi. 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
12: Bro fo se no cause for alarm. 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
0: and yeah, you quote here, yea, a municipal director, the Maturanchan Buffer, Jim Econo, Wager, Bagby, Emmanuel Kwame Excel. yebe jinan somewhere so ni akwa akwaje aboafo enkrato aba yeba nsam no dia kaetwe edos yeba sisiye.
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